0: is empty. That sucks.
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0: Stadt, Radio Thon. Das war der Lieblingshit der Stunde.
1: 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Starte, wann du willst, bis 30.09. Infos unter akzent-sports.de.
2: She work it, girl, she work the bowl. She break it down, she take it low. She's fine as hell, she's about the dough. Doing a thing right on the floor. And money, money she making. Look at the way she's shaking. 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
1: Oh, it's beautiful. But wait a minute, isn't this?
0: Yeah, yes it is.
1: But I thought the old lady dropped it into the ocean in the air.

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It's a place where you'll be safe to feel our grace, 'cause we've all made mistakes. If you've lost your way,

Lately you've been searching for a darker place to hide. That's alright. But if you carry on abusing, you'll be robbed from us. I refuse to lose another friend to drugs. Just come home.